0: 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If you take care of it,
1: that's right.
0: We've got a hot one for you. If you take care of it.

0: Thank you very much.
1: Amy Bell.
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